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Ian Munsig is one of my favorite performers in country music. He is electric. He's got a bar opening in Deadwood, South Dakota in September. He's playing Red Rocks in August, and he's on the show with us tonight. We'll talk to him around 40 after. She

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Good. But we don't want to see those. We want to see those pictures of your four-legged friends. 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
12: 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What if I stop? A 2026 British Medical Journal study says you'll gain every pound back 4 times faster. So what now? There is an answer. Alex Gohn patented hypnosis. The Journal of the American Medical Association says adding behavior therapy to GLP-1s produces nearly 3 times the results than GLP-1s alone. Hypnosis is behavior therapy concentrated, and Alex Gohn hypnosis is the only U.S. patented hypnosis proven useful by the U.S. Patent Office. 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
6: After a rogue shower, expect mainly dry weather. Most of us will be pretty quiet. We'll fall down in the mid-70s. Not a lot of wind out there. Tomorrow for your Sunday, more sunshine, mid-90s. Watch out for a very stray pop-up shower in the afternoon with upper 90s, hotter next week. I'm meteorologist Matt Stindridge. 90.

0: 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What do you do?
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0: That's one of the spots. 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

0: He's one of my favorite performers in country music. Just absolutely electric on stage. Electric on stage. P-Dub. Ian Munsig, man. How are you?
1: Living the dream, man. Good. Thanks for having me on.
0: Thank you for making the time. I know Love is Blind is starting to catch on here. It's a new era for you. New team that you're working with in terms of, you know, radio singles and I read that you started your own imprint, right? You've got your own label now, so you're kind of making the decisions, which I imagine has changed the creative process quite a bit.
1: Yeah, man. Yeah. You know, I feel like as a creative and as a guy that spends a lot of time working on his product, mm-hmm. I want to be able to own a piece of that product, man. So being able to have my own label and partner with a incredible independent label like Triple Tigers, man, has just really allowed me to be the kind of artist that can do kind of the stuff that he wants, man. And
0: sure.
1: To not be tied down to anything is nice.
0: Love is blind.

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4: After a rogue shower, expect mainly dry weather. Most of us will be pretty quiet. We'll fall down in the mid-70s. Not a lot of wind out there. Tomorrow for your Sunday, more sunshine, mid-90s. Watch out for a very stray pop-up shower in the afternoon with upper 90s, hotter next week. I'm meteorologist Matt Stindridge.
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1: 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Max McNown and Done For. If that came up on your playlist, what are you going to do with it? 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
2: After a rogue shower, expect mainly dry weather. Most of us will be pretty quiet. We'll fall down in the mid-70s. Not a lot of wind out there. Tomorrow for your Sunday, more sunshine, mid-90s. Watch out for a very stray pop-up shower in the afternoon with upper 90s, hotter next week. I'm meteorologist Matt Stindridge. 97.

Continue our conversation with Ian Munsig in about 10 minutes. It's Beat Up Radio Saturday night. And we are in the middle of Red, White, and Fuel. We're giving away free gas every Friday. So if you missed your name yesterday, there's always next week. And the week after. All the way through Labor Day weekend. 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
8: 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I went to a seminar in March. My best friend came with me. Neither one of us smoked a cigarette. 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
9: Tonight, after a rogue shower, expect mainly dry weather. Most of us will be pretty quiet. We'll fall down in the mid-70s. Not a lot of wind out there. Tomorrow for your Sunday, more sunshine, mid-90s. Watch out for a very stray pop-up shower in the afternoon with upper 90s, hotter next week. I'm meteorologist Matt Standridge.
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Number 3.

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11: Tonight, after a rogue shower, expect mainly dry weather. Most of us will be pretty quiet. We'll fall down in the mid-70s. Not a lot of wind out there. Tomorrow for your Sunday, more sunshine, mid-90s. Watch out for a very stray pop-up shower in the afternoon with upper 90s, hotter next week. I'm meteorologist Matt Standridge.

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Ian Munsick takes pride in teaching the code of the West through entertainment and talks about his process on that a little bit, and also a big event he got to headline that no other Wyoming native had before him. We'll get into that coming up. Ian Munsick on the show in 10 minutes. Yeah.

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0: Ian Munsig on the show. It's Beat Up Radio. You've got one of the most recognizable voices in country music. You're able to hit a falsetto that not a lot of people can do, especially past about the age of 13. has that always been natural to you, or was there a point where you realized, you know what, this is my trademark, this is my thing, I'm going to do this as much as I can as long as I'm able to?
1: Yeah, man, it's kind of each of those. I feel like being able to stand out in anything that you do in life is a good thing. And even though being able to hit those high notes, you know, there's only a handful of country artists through the last 50 years that have really been able to execute that. And for me, I've always known that makes me unique, and that when people hear me, they know who it is. And I've always thought that was important. And for me, it's just part of my voice. It's who I am, you know?
0: You were the first Wyoming native to headline Cheyenne Frontier Days, which is, that is such a legendary event. It's hard to describe how big that is for someone that's not from there or isn't, you know, from that area, but having that had to hit differently than almost any award, almost any show that you've ever played. What did that night mean to you and your family?
1: Man, that has always been my number one goal as an artist, was being able to headline Frontier Days, because that's the biggest stage in Wyoming. And bigger than that, there's so much authenticity in that event. It's not about what's trending right now. It's not about any of that. It's about keeping alive the culture of the West. And for me, being from there and trying to educate the country audience through entertaining them through the West, it was just the perfect fit, man. And being the first Wyoming boy to be able to do that was just a huge, huge honor for me.

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17: Tonight, after a rogue shower, expect mainly dry weather. Most of us will be pretty quiet. We'll fall down in the mid-70s. Not a lot of wind out there. Tomorrow for your Sunday, more sunshine, mid-90s. Watch out for a very stray pop-up shower in the afternoon with upper 90s, hotter next week. I'm meteorologist Matt Standridge.
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Jason Aldean kicking off his tour this weekend up in the Northeast. And well, Chase Matthew with him every step of the way. It's B-Dub Radio Saturday night. Dashing now with Mad About It.

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0: Brought to you by Allstate. You're in good hands with Allstate. Song number one on the Bar Brawl. We got two fresh hits this week to fight for next week's championship spot. Chris Jansen, song number one. This is Fight for a Girl.
1: Yeah.

Radio Saturday Night Song Number 2. I like the Toby Keith vibe, and it really makes sense at the end of this one. Riley Green, Think Is You Drunk? Song Number 2 on the Bar Brawl tonight.

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8: After a rogue shower, expect mainly dry weather. Most of us will be pretty quiet. We'll fall down in the mid-70s. Not a lot of wind out there. Tomorrow for your Sunday, more sunshine, mid-90s. Watch out for a very stray pop-up shower in the afternoon with upper 90s, hotter next week. I'm meteorologist Matt Stindridge. 90.

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Ian Munsick has an insanely busy summer. He's got a single that is rising faster than any of his other songs he's put out to radio to date, and he's opening a bar. Talk about all three of those coming up in just a few. Ian Munsick on the show, 10 minutes away. BW Radio Saturday night and Megan.

0: Sig on the show. It's Beat Up Radio. You got a busy summer. You've got your tour that you're rocking. You're headlining Red Rocks again. You're opening up a bar in Deadwood, South Dakota. What day does the bar open? I'm curious. What's the grand opening date?
1: September 18th.
0: I'm going to miss that by like a month and a half, man.
1: I know that you're coming through. You're going to be in Sturgis, right?
0: For the rally? I'm riding through kind of that day. So if I don't know. I know you're from Sheridan, so I think we'll be riding through Sheridan. Maybe you're in town, dude, we should connect and like stop and grab dinner with you or something. There's got to be... You know, because we'll be riding, spend a couple days in the Black Hills, which you have to do on a motorcycle.
1: It's awesome.
0: And then that Friday, we're leaving Spearfish, and we'll take I-90 basically to Red Lodge, Montana. Yeah. So, I think you have we got to work it out to where if you're at home around that time, we've got to connect for a bite to eat or a beverage or something.
1: Yeah, man, please. Please, and I think that the bar might be open around that time. The grand opening September 18th, but it might be open.
0: You got to have a soft open to get the wheels, get the grease, grease in the wheels, get the squeakiness.
1: Exactly right, dude. That's exactly right.
0: I'll look for it. If it's open, I will pop in and take a selfie from the bar.
1: Yeah, man, please do.

0: Hey, do you got selfies in your phone from the summer? Good, but we don't want to see those. We want to see those pictures of your four-legged friends. 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
11: After a rogue shower, expect mainly dry weather. Most of us will be pretty quiet. We'll fall down in the mid-70s. Not a lot of wind out there. Tomorrow for your Sunday, more sunshine, mid-90s. Watch out for a very stray pop-up shower in the afternoon with upper 90s, hotter next week. I'm meteorologist Matt Standridge.
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some people said one hit wonder when she put out that song, but the girl can write, the girl can sing, she's got energy, she's just so positive too. Stella Lefty there with Boston. It's B-Dub. 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
8: Tonight, after a rogue shower, expect mainly dry weather. Most of us will be pretty quiet. We'll fall down in the mid-70s. Not a lot of wind out there. Tomorrow for your Sunday, more sunshine, mid-90s. Watch out for a very stray pop-up shower in the afternoon with upper 90s hotter next week. I'm meteorologist Matt Stindridge. 90.

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Been hanging with Ian Munsig all night tonight. Be sure to check out his music at Ian Munsig on Instagram. Stream it wherever you can. Wrapping up our hang with Ian coming up in about 10 minutes. It's B-Dub Radio.

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0: B-Dub, we're hanging with Ian Munsick. Love is Blind is it's a new era for you as an artist, but you know, it's been your biggest country radio single to date from the onset, right? People embracing it from week one. Did that feel validating to you when you saw those numbers of how many people got behind it on the first week?
1: Absolutely, man. You know, the other two times that we've gone to country radio, they have done great things. One of those is platinum and the other one is gold. So they were both really, really great. But for me to be able to break through to a medium that I have not been able to break through yet on just gives me the confidence that I don't need to change who I am, and that you just have to have patience for the timing of things to come around. And I just have an incredible team now too that is able to make sure that I'm a priority and to make sure that people hear my music. And that's really all I can ask out of my team is that people hear my music, you know?

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7: Tonight, after a rogue shower, expect mainly dry weather. Most of us will be pretty quiet. We'll fall down in the mid-70s. Not a lot of wind out there. Tomorrow for your Sunday, more sunshine, mid-90s. Watch out for a very stray pop-up shower in the afternoon with upper 90s, hotter next week. I'm meteorologist Matt Standridge.
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1: 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We're rolling from coast to coast. Lainey Wilson, John Mayer on guitar here. This is Phone Keys Wallet. Have a great night.

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3: Tonight, after a rogue shower, expect mainly dry weather. Most of us will be pretty quiet. We'll fall down in the mid-70s. Not a lot of wind out there. Tomorrow for your Sunday, more sunshine, mid-90s. Watch out for a very stray pop-up shower in the afternoon with upper 90s, hotter next week. I'm meteorologist Matt Standridge.

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0: 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Good. 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
1: Tonight, after a rogue shower, expect mainly dry weather. Most of us will be pretty quiet. We'll fall down in the mid-70s. Not a lot of wind out there. Tomorrow for your Sunday, more sunshine, mid-90s. Watch out for a very stray pop-up shower in the afternoon with upper 90s, hotter next week. I'm meteorologist Matt Stindridge. 97.

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Mississippi and West Alabama. 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Yeah.

ranch hand in a pinch, man. Hotter than the red on the cattle brand, 'cause she's a gold digger with a quick trigger, a cast iron skillet swinging lid flipper. Now he's a double wide on the county line, sipping on a six pack of Lone Star Light. She did him dirty, took him to the clinic.

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1: Tonight, after a robe shower, expect mainly dry weather. Most of us will be pretty quiet. We'll fall down in the mid-70s. Not a lot of wind out there. Tomorrow for your Sunday, more sunshine, mid-90s. Watch out for a very stray pop-up shower in the afternoon with upper 90s, hotter next week. I'm meteorologist Matt Stindridge. 97.

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1: Tonight, after a rogue shower, expect mainly dry weather. Most of us will be pretty quiet. We'll fall down in the mid-70s. Not a lot of wind out there. Tomorrow for your Sunday, more sunshine, mid-90s. Watch out for a very stray pop-up shower in the afternoon with upper 90s, hotter next week. I'm meteorologist Matt Standridge. 97.

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3: After a rogue shower, expect mainly dry weather. Most of us will be pretty quiet. We'll fall down in the mid-70s. Not a lot of wind out there. Tomorrow for your Sunday, more sunshine, mid-90s. Watch out for a very stray pop-up shower in the afternoon with upper 90s, hotter next week. I'm meteorologist Matt Stindridge. 97.

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4: Your country weather. After a rogue shower, expect mainly dry weather. Most of us will be pretty quiet. We'll fall down to the mid-70s. Not a lot of wind out there. Tomorrow for your Sunday, more sunshine, mid-90s. Watch out for a very stray pop-up shower in the afternoon with upper 90s, hotter next week. I'm meteorologist Matt Stindridge. 97.

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3: After a rogue shower, expect mainly dry weather. Most of us will be pretty quiet. We'll fall down in the mid-70s. Not a lot of wind out there. Tomorrow for your Sunday, more sunshine, mid-90s. Watch out for a very stray pop-up shower in the afternoon with upper 90s, hotter next week. I'm meteorologist Matt Standridge. 97.

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1: A rogue shower, expect mainly dry weather. Most of us will be pretty quiet. We'll fall down in the mid-70s. Not a lot of wind out there. Tomorrow for your Sunday, more sunshine, mid-90s. Watch out for a very stray pop-up shower in the afternoon with upper 90s, hotter next week. I'm meteorologist Matt Stindridge. 97.

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Quitman, DeKalb, Newton. 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
1: Tonight, after a rogue shower, expect mainly dry weather. Most of us will be pretty quiet. We'll fall down in the mid-70s. Not a lot of wind out there. Tomorrow for your Sunday, more sunshine, mid-90s. Watch out for a very stray pop-up shower in the afternoon with upper 90s, hotter next week. I'm meteorologist Matt Standridge. 97.

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3: After a rogue shower, expect mainly dry weather. Most of us will be pretty quiet. We'll fall down in the mid-70s. Not a lot of wind out there. Tomorrow for your Sunday, more sunshine, mid-90s. Watch out for a very stray pop-up shower in the afternoon with upper 90s hotter next week. I'm meteorologist Matt Stindridge. 90.

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2: Back in the day, you'd call or send a quick text to tell someone where you are. Today, you can just share your location in real time. Using smartphone apps like Find My Friends and Life 360, friends, family members, and romantic partners can see each other's whereabouts with just a tap. While this technology has quickly become the norm, it's also raising important questions about privacy, safety, and personal boundaries. Randy Smith, psychologist and professor at Metropolitan State University of Denver, says that sharing your location often starts for a very specific reason.
9: It's common for parents to say, you're going to your first concert, you're 14, I need to know where you are, I'm going to track your location. And then maybe there's not a follow-up discussion after that and, you know, a continued talk about consent, like, or trust. And so I think some of it gets normalized in families and households.
2: For teens who are going out alone more, traveling, or attending a large event, it's understandable that parents want this information. But for many families, location sharing doesn't end when a child turns 18. According to a national poll from the University of Michigan's C.S. Mott Children's Hospital, 52% of parents with children between the ages of 18 and 25 track their location. While almost 70% of those parents say they do it for peace of mind, the research suggests it has the opposite effect.
1: Of the parents who do track their young adult child's location, about 1 in 4 of them said, actually, sometimes it makes me more anxious than reassured. So they might have been looking for that peace of mind, but sometimes knowing too much can kind of backfire on you. Because, you know, we all live our lives, we go places. A location tracker can't really give the context of where the person is or why they're there or what they're doing. So sometimes that can, parents who might be over-involved checking it too frequently can make themselves really anxious.
2: That's Sarah Clark, co-director of the C.S. Mott poll and faculty member in the Department of Pediatrics at the University of Michigan, Ann Arbor. Another interesting finding from the survey is that parents are more likely to track their daughters than their sons. Whatever the reason may be, Clark says location sharing can be valuable when truly used for safety and not surveillance. But where's the line? Clark says it starts by asking yourself why you're using the tech. Are you really checking in to make sure your child is safe?
1: I think where parents might want to stop and say, hey, maybe I'm going too far, is when they're using location tracking to kind of micromanage their young adult child's life. And I'm going to give you a couple of examples. I know parents who track their young adult kids to make sure they went to class. I know parents who call

0: if their young adult isn't at work, and we'll call them and be like, hey, why are you not at work? You know, at a certain point in time, people have to be responsible for themselves. Young adults, let's emphasize the adult part.
1: But the debate over safety versus surveillance doesn't end with helicopter parents. It can also bleed into romantic relationships. Smith authored a study examining location sharing practices in couples and came back with some surprising results.
2: It was a pretty small sample. It was just about 240 people, and 95% of them were 35 or younger, and two-thirds were voluntarily sharing their location with their partners. Almost one quarter admitted that they had tracked their partner without the partner's knowledge, and more than a quarter said they had been tracked without giving permission.
1: And the impact of this on relationships is complicated. She says people who have experienced infidelity in past relationships or who tend to have higher levels of anxiety or neuroticism may find that constant access to a partner's location only makes things worse. When location sharing is used as a tool for constant monitoring, it can break trust, create conflict, and in some cases lead to a breakup. In its most extreme form, it can be used to control victims of abusive relationships.
2: I mean, there were some open field kind of questions in the survey, and so it's more anecdotal, but there were people who reported that having been in an abusive relationship, having been in a relationship where they were under the thumb, under the control of a partner who was really domineering and used location tracking to keep them in their place, to assert power, to assert jealousy. I saw where you were. I know what you were doing. It's not okay. Okay. And so we could see how location tracking really can contribute to increased jealousy, increased anxiety, increased relationship destruction. I think it really highlights the importance of consent. If two people are, you know, each have the expectation of, yeah, let's know where we are at all times. I want to be able to make sure you're okay. I want to see how far away you are when you're running late. And they do that willingly, collaboratively, in concert with one another, then I see no problem with that.
1: Smith says problems usually come up when location sharing is forced on a person or it happens without their knowledge. But even when both people in a relationship willingly agree to it, the practice isn't always healthy. Just as Clark encourages parents to examine why they're tracking their children, Smith says couples should do the same.
2: The amount of time somebody is spending checking another partner's location is really important. If it's daily, hourly, then something's gone wrong. If it's used occasionally because we were supposed to meet up and you're 10 minutes late and I'm wondering if you're okay, that sort of thing is a healthy use of it. But when it becomes a kind of obsessive checking of one partner by another or each partner by the other, then that's a sign that there's not enough natural trust in the relationship. They're using this location tracking in order to sort of outsource trust.
1: Whoever you're sharing your location with, Clark says it's important to remember that for most people, the motivation is safety and peace of mind. At the same time, she encourages listeners to think about if there are better ways to stay connected instead.
0: Let's be honest about what everybody wants. And as a parent, you know what I want? I want to know you're okay. And I kind of want to know what's going on. So maybe parents could give the option of, hey, let's have a check-in. Let's pick a day, maybe every Sunday evening call, and let's, you know, talk for a few minutes. Sometimes kids will just text, hey, have had a busy day with classes or, you know, a lot going on at the job. And that can do that same peace of mind for the parent. I think the second thing is parents, be comfortable that sometimes your young adult child will make some mistakes. It's okay for them to do that. That's how they learn and grow. And so be available to talk things through, help them learn some lessons in life.
1: For parents who want to respect their teens' boundaries but want an extra layer of security just in case, offer up this alternative. Encourage your child to share their location with a small circle of close friends or a roommate. Smith, meanwhile, believes the key to healthy location sharing is consent.
2: If we want our children to have agency of themselves, their bodies, their privacy, then having conversations with our children when they're 10, 12, whenever, you know, becomes that they have their phones and the parents are watching, and having ongoing conversations about what that means and when it's appropriate to discontinue it, having parents trust their children and children have agency over, you know, like

0: Mom and Dad, I don't really want you tracking me anymore. I'm 18. I'm getting ready to go to college, whatever. Like those kinds of conversations seem important and need to really be, I think, parent-driven, parent-initiated, so that our children learn to have agency and learn to understand and respect boundaries.
1: To learn more about this topic and our guests, Randy Smith, Sarah Clark, and all our featured guests, visit viewpointsradio.org. 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Our studio manager is Jay Silvers. I'm Gary Price.
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3: For years, teachers have found creative ways to bring technology into the classroom. And these days, students as young as kindergartners are doing more of their writing on screens. For the rest of us not in school anymore, typing plays a huge role in how we work, communicate, and stay productive. So it's easy to forget just how important learning and practicing handwriting still is. It may seem quaint or outdated, but educational research shows that writing by hand can help students learn to read and spell better, as well as remember the information they're learning. For example, think of college students taking notes in class.
12: It turns out people can type a lot faster than they can handwrite, which you would think would be an advantage because they can take down more notes. And in a way it is, because taking down more notes has all sorts of advantages. But when people take notes by laptop, they can take verbatim notes. You can listen to what I'm saying and take down word for word what I'm saying. Whereas when people are writing by hand, they can't do that. They write too slowly. So what you're forced to do instead is think about what's being said and pull out the most important information. In order to do that, you have to understand the information. You have to rephrase it in your own words. You have to evaluate the information. And all of those things, all of that processing of the information helps you remember it.
3: That's Danny Oppenheimer, professor of decision sciences at Carnegie Mellon University. Oppenheimer says note-taking and handwriting in general involve so much more than just pen meeting paper.
12: If you think about note-taking, it's a remarkable activity. The fact that people can do it is just incredible. You're having to do all that processing. More information's coming in. If you don't process it quickly enough, it's gone. So you don't have a record of it. And if you're taking notes, it makes it even harder because you have to figure out not just what words I'm saying, but what words you want to say to convey the meaning that you care about. And you have to send motor movements down to your fingers to do very precise.

0: motor movements. All of this is happening instantaneously. We're not even consciously aware most of the time that we're doing it.
1: So what does all of that processing actually look like on an MRI? Virginia Wise Berninger is a professor of learning sciences and human development at the University of Washington. She and her team have studied the brain images of elementary age students who are learning new letters in the alphabet.
2: This is a region called left fusiform gyrus. It's on the left side of the brain, but where it's located is where input from the occipital lobe, which is where the input goes from our eyes for visual stimuli and then up to the occipital lobes, but then it moves into the temporal lobes where language processing occurs. So there's this left fusiform region where visual input first becomes visible language. And it's involved not only in writing, but also in reading. So that's where we found the difference. So that, coupled with our earlier behavioral studies, convinced us that handwriting is not just a motor act.
1: Sounds complicated, but the takeaway is that printing, cursive writing, and typing are all associated with different and separate brain patterns. When the students were asked to write by hand, they consistently produced more words more quickly than they did on the keyboard. They also expressed more ideas, and even more surprising are the results tied to cursive writing.
2: Lo and behold, the cursive handwriting was the best predictor of spelling and rate of composing, what's called compositional fluency, much better than the manuscript handwriting, the printing. And this is grades 4 through 7, and much better than the typing. So we thought some about this, and then we went, aha, this makes sense. Because with cursive writing, each of the letters has a link that links the letter to the next letter in the word, has connecting strokes. This helps children integrate all the letters in a word so they have a word unit, a spelled word.
1: That's especially true for younger students. Berninger's research shows that as students get older, they tend to benefit more from typing. She believes this is linked to brain development, more specifically the growth of fiber tracts, which help coordinate motor and sensory signals.
2: As we looked at our data, because we were following these children, grades 4, 5, 6, and 7, we realized that beginning grades 6 to 7, there was a greater contribution of typing to different writing skills than we had observed earlier. Even though the cursive was still making more of a contribution for spelling and composing.
1: Both Berninger and Oppenheimer say the benefits of handwriting are clear, but digital tools are only growing in school, work, and daily life, especially as artificial intelligence takes over. Berninger believes that you can use both in tandem.
2: I want to emphasize computer tools. There's not only keyboard, but a number of our studies involved the stylus on the pad of an iPad and how to use a mouse, that kind of thing. Whether we're at home or we're in the classroom, the kids are going to need both. They're going to have to know how to use pens and pencils to do handwriting, but also how to use not only keyboards, but other computer tools.
1: Oppenheimer says that it's more about the type of thinking a student is doing rather than the specific motor movements they're using.
0: A lot of people are surprised to learn that I require laptops in my classroom, given that I'm one of the people who has shown that laptops can have a deleterious effect on learning. But I don't let my students use the laptops all the time. Every single lesson that I give them is designed sometimes to use laptops because laptops are better and sometimes not for the places where laptops are worse. There's no easy, simple solution where it's just X is better. Anytime you use a different tool, it naturally is going to change the way you think. It's going to affect the way you process information. Sometimes just because it speeds you up or slows you down, sometimes because it forces you to organize information differently. But the thing is there's a zillion online tools. All of them are different. All of them have different affordances. And it's going to take a lot of deliberative thought to develop lessons and educational plans to take advantage of that and make

0: sure the students are learning the way we want them to.
1: Typing out a note on your smartphone may be faster, but taking the extra time to pull out a pen and paper and write it down by hand may be more meaningful in the long run. You can learn more about our guests, Danny Oppenheimer and Virginia Wise Berninger, by heading to our website, viewpointsradio.org. For more behind the scenes and to support our show, follow us at Viewpoints Radio on Instagram, Facebook, and X. This segment has been adapted and originally aired on our sister show, Radio Health Journal. It was written and produced by Libby Foster. Our executive producer is Amira Zaveri. Our production manager is Jay Silvers. I'm Marty Peterson.
2: Viewpoints returns in just a moment.
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10: This is Viewpoints Explained. I'm Ebony McMorris. When most of us think of diving, it's an excursion you do on vacation. You go down, see some beautiful sights, and swim back up to the surface. But for a small segment of people known as saturation divers, it's a dangerous job that can last for days or even weeks. Saturation divers are commercial divers who are brought in when something far below the surface needs to be built, inspected, or repaired. This can include offshore oil and gas equipment, pipelines, underwater cables, ships, and other large construction projects. The water's often freezing, there's low visibility, and no easy way out. Here's the basic science. When a diver goes deep, pressure forces gases into the body's tissues. Come back up too fast, and those gases can form bubbles. This is called decompression sickness, or what many people know as the bends, and it can be very painful and sometimes even fatal. So instead of going through a long decompression after every dive, saturation divers stay under pressure the entire time. They live in an isolated, pressurized chamber on a ship, ride down in a diving bell, work their shift out in the water, and they return to their chamber. The real transition back to normal can take days and only happens once the job is fully done. There's also a small margin for error. A diver's connected line carries their air, heat, power, and communication. If something goes wrong, they can't just swim back up. Their body has to come back slowly, or the rescue can become its own emergency. At the end of the day, it's lonely and hard work in dangerous conditions, but the pay is part of the draw. Experienced divers can pull in about $200,000 to $300,000 a year. So, for some, the risk is worth the reward. That's Viewpoints Explained for this week. More in a moment.
11: Welcome to Culture Crash, where we examine what's new and old in entertainment. Olivia Rodrigo has had one of the most commercially successful starts to her career of all time, joining Beyoncé as just the second artist to ever have all three of her first solo albums hit number one on the Billboard 200, which each feature at least one song that also hit number one on the Billboard Hot 100. She's inspired legions of fans with her catchy pop hooks, undeniable pop-punk anthems, and her bone-close lyrical vulnerability. Rodrigo's latest album is called You Seem Pretty Sad for a Girl So In Love, and it's her most mature outing yet. following a narrative trajectory.

0: history from the first initial spark of a new relationship through the highs and lows to an eventual breakup. Combining alternative rock influences like the Smashing Pumpkins and the Foo Fighters, the goth rock of The Cure, and the infectious 80s pop melodies of Madonna or Blondie, Rodrigo manages to create a perfectly tuned series of 13 tracks that feel instantly familiar, but stand out in the somewhat stagnant pop scene of 2026. On Stupid Song, Rodrigo channels 90s rock to chronicle the dizzying feeling of desperately wanting someone else. And just 6 tracks later, she's ruminating on The Cure about how no one other person will be able to untangle her anxieties and insecurities for her. The album ends with the 1-2 punch of its most undeniable pop anthem, Expectations, before closing with the quiet, heartbroken reflection of Cigarette Smoke. At 51 minutes long, You Seem Pretty Sad for a Girl So In Love is Olivia Rodrigo's longest album yet, and it's also the most fully realized artistic statement in a career that is already the stuff of legends. I'm Evan Rook.
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9: It's a warm, muggy start out there this Sunday morning across eastern Mississippi, western Alabama. Expect a lot of sunshine today. However, later this afternoon and evening, as we hit the mid-90s, feeling like it's up to about 103 or so, watch out for a few isolated pop-up showers, storms, very hit or miss. I'm meteorologist Matt Standard. 92.

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2: 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We would love to hear from you right here in Meridian.

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6: It's a warm, muggy start out there this Sunday morning across eastern Mississippi, western Alabama. Expect a lot of sunshine today. However, later this afternoon and evening, as we hit the mid-90s, feel like it's up to about 103 or so, watch out for a few isolated pop-up showers and storms. Very hit or miss. I'm meteorologist Matt Standard.

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0: bassist, the Lefevre Quartet, kicking off another great edition of The Gospel Greats. Our featured group today is the Quartet of the Year, The Inspirations. They released a new project Independence Day weekend called Songs for Our American Culture with 12 great cuts. We won't play them all today, but you'll get a plateful of The Inspirations. The quartet made up of Roland Kesterson, Luke Vaught, Wyatt Austin, and Isaac Moore. Roland loves the new album.
1: It's just a great album. It's a hodgepodge of different things, you know, that I think our people are really going to enjoy. It represents the Inspirations well. One song that we went back and re-recorded was One More Valley, One More Hill, Dottie Rambo song. Man, that turned out really good.
0: That's Roland Kesterson, and here are the Inspirations with One More Valley.

0: One More Valley. That's the Inspirations. Song selection for a new project can be a difficult process, but Roland says he had one tucked away.
1: My mother wrote a song when I was a boy. And I'd heard Mom sing it, you know, in church. And she don't consider herself a songwriter, even though she's wrote some great songs through the years. But Mom would sing this song when we were just around the house, and it always touched me. And I was looking for songs on this album, and I thought, you know what? I'm going to cut that song, and I think God can really use it. It talks about how precious it is, a little boy that goes to spend the night with a friend, and as the sun's going down, he gets homesick. But there's a thought in his heart that makes him feel glad because he knows that his daddy's coming back to get him when the sun rises in the morning. And Mom tied that into, spiritually. We're here in this world. We're getting homesick. We're ready to go, but we know and we're encouraged that our Father's coming soon. And when he comes, it's going to be a great day.
0: That's Roland Kesterson, and hear the Inspirations with Home Sweet Home.

0: 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We'll have more from their new album, Songs for Our American Culture, later today. In just a moment, something new from Jonathan Wilburn.
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5: It's a warm, muggy start out there this Sunday morning across eastern Mississippi, western Alabama. Expect a lot of sunshine today. However, later this afternoon and evening, as we hit the mid-90s, feeling like it's up to about 103 or so, watch out for a few isolated pop-up shower storms. Very hit or miss. I'm meteorologist Matt Standard. 97
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7: Welcome back. We'll have something new from Jonathan Wilburn in just a moment. Here's Doug Anderson with Keep On Shining.

0: shining. That's Doug Anderson. Jonathan Wilburn is no stranger to gospel music fans. He sang with his family group, the Wilburns, and had great success with Gold City.
1: Sang some great songs with Gold City. I'm not giving up. I've carried on that legacy. And one of the first things I did was sing that on a Gaither video. And I promise you, Rodney, I'm sitting there holding my mic. And if you look really close, some of y'all are going to go,

0: YouTube this, you can see my mic shaking. Because here I'd been with Gold City for like 4 months, and I'm thrown in this Gaither crowd and all my heroes and great singers that I know are really good singers, and I'm just a country boy from Middle Tennessee that just got off the bus with his mom and daddy, and I'm scared to death. But God gave me the strength and the courage to stand up there and sing the song. Well, that just started the ball rolling. And so then we had some great hits after that, great music. Me and Mark Trammell, Jay Parrott, and Tim. And then after Mark left, we had, of course, Daniel Riley. So then I stayed with Gold City for 12 years, came off the road a few years. My daughter had started volleyball in college, and I wanted to see that. I'd never had a family member in the Wilburns to play college athletics. And I'd missed a lot of her high school years and things, and I wanted to travel and work a regular job and see her play volleyball. And I did just that. And God supplied my needs. And then me and my son, of course, started a ministry. He came off the road, and I said, you know what? I don't know of anybody I'd rather travel with than my wife. So Sandra said, well, I'm not going all the time. And I said, that's okay. I said, if you just went 75% of the time, I said, that would be great. I said, that would be more time we spent together in a long time. And now she goes with me just about 100% of the time. And she works real estate from the road with a computer. And the times we're home, she works her client list and things of that nature. But now I do solo work, and I love it.
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1: Hey everybody, Tim Lovelace here with jokes that I hear from the road. Inflation is really getting out of hand, but that's just my 5 cents. Keep smiling while you're listening to Rodney Balcombe right here on The Gospel Greats.
0: The one and only Tim Lovelace. Thank you, Tim. Here's the Tribute Quartet with

0: Loudon, the tribute quartet. Coming up, more with the Inspirations, and we'll talk about their recent appearance on the Grand Ole Opry.
1: A lot of folks may have reservations about a gospel group singing on the Grand Ole Opry. 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Jesus is coming soon.
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0: 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Coming up, more with the Inspirations. Right now, it's Heart to Heart.

0: Come on over. That's Heart to Heart. Our featured group today is The Inspirations. Luke Vaught is the talented musician for the group. You'll most often see him on the piano, but he can play more, much more.
1: Fiddle, mandolin, dobro, banjo, a lot of guitars, bass, piano, pedal steel guitars, harmonicas, and a few horns, trumpet, trombone. My uncle gave me this thing called a ukulele, and it's shaped like a little violin or guitar, and you pluck some of the strings, and then you bow some of them, and play rhythm and bow at the same time. But it's not good for, I wouldn't play an inspiration song on it, but it's not good for much, but it's weird.
0: That's Luke Vaught. He's also a great singer. Luke talks about a song on the project that he's featured on.
1: I've got a song called In the Shadow of the Cross, and that's an old song. That's in some old hymn books, but I used to hear it from a group called Carl Story and the Rambling Mountaineers. They were, he was from Greer, I think. He lived there at one time, but he was a bluegrass gospel singer. And I had a record of them when I was little, and that song was on there, and I always loved it. And one day we were sound checking, and Roland mentioned that song, and I said, oh yeah, I know every word of that. So we got to singing it, and they thought we ought to record it. So we put it on there.
0: That's Luke Vaught, and here are The Inspirations with In the Shadow of the Cross.

0: In the Shadow of the Cross, The Inspirations. The new album is called Songs for Our American Culture. Roland says the album has a message.
1: I want to say this about this album. This is a special year for our nation. It's 250th anniversary of America. And so we wanted to go back and do something. What could the Inspirations do to celebrate the 250th anniversary of the United States of America? The song Jesus is Coming Soon has been iconic with the Inspirations, as well as another well-known group, the Oak Ridge Boys. So we went in the studio with them 3 or 4 years ago and recorded that. We've been holding that. We put that on this album, and that's our message for the nation. It's 250th anniversary. Jesus is coming soon, because even though we live in the greatest country, and even though we live in this nation, we're proud to be Americans. That's the Inspiration's number one goal, is to make sure that all Americans know that he's coming soon. And we believe that with all our hearts, sing it every night. And I feel like that's a tremendous cut on this album. We're really excited about what God's going to do with that in the future.
0: That song led to a connection with the Oak Ridge Boys.
1: Well, it had a lot to do with this song. We record this song with the Oak Ridge Boys, and the Oaks manager, Derek Kinslow, said, "Hey, I got an idea. Why don't you guys come and you sing Jesus is Coming Soon with the Oak Ridge Boys on the Grand Ole Opry?" And I said, "Absolutely, yeah, let's do it." So we sung Jesus is Coming Soon, as well as Have a Little Talk with Jesus. And here's how I feel about it, Rodney. A lot of folks may have reservations about a gospel group singing on the Grand Ole Opry. The world needs to hear the message, Jesus is coming soon. Jesus told us to go into all the world and preach the gospel unto every creature. The Inspirations are going to be the Inspirations regardless of where they sing or where they're at. And that's exactly what we did at the Opry, and it was absolutely amazing. The guys will tell you, we walked in and everybody said it just like church took place at the Grand Ole Opry. And that's what we were praying for, and we're just glad to be able to carry the message to everybody that we can come in contact with. Jesus coming soon. Special shout out to the Oak Ridge Boys for being so professional and allowing us to do that with them, and to the Grand Ole Opry for allowing us to come on that stage and sing that precious, precious, precious song.
0: And on April 22nd, the Inspirations went to the Grand Ole Opry in Nashville, Tennessee, and sang with the Oaks. Here they are with Jesus is Coming Soon.
2: Are you glad to see the Inspirations at the Grand Ole Opry tonight? Hallelujah!

0: Texas is coming soon. The Inspirations with the Oak Ridge Boys. We'll have much more with the group in Hour 2 in just a moment. Our Southern Gospel headlines for the week.
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6: 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Every day, one thought haunts you. 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A 2026 British Medical Journal study says you'll gain every pound back four times faster. So what now? There is an answer. Alex Gohn patented hypnosis. The Journal of the American Medical Association says adding behavior therapy to GLP-1s produces nearly three times the results than GLP-1s alone. Hypnosis is behavior therapy concentrated, and Alex Gohn hypnosis is the only

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3: 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Our Southern Gospel headlines are coming up in just a moment. Here's the Mark Dubelle family with their newest, Joy in Service.

serving Jesus. That's the Mark Dubelt family. And now for our Southern Gospel headlines of the week. Rick Francis of the Singing News Magazine has lost his father. Johnny Ray Francis of Shreveport, Louisiana, passed away on July 4th at the age of 87. He had been in declining health over the past few weeks. Johnny loved sports, and Johnny also loved traditional Southern gospel music, often going to concerts with friends. He also loved his family with all of his heart. Our condolences to his many friends and family. Singing News Fan Awards voting is underway. The top five ballot is in the July edition of the magazine. You can use that ballot or vote online at singingnews.com if you're a subscriber to the magazine or Singing News TV. The award ceremony takes place at the National Quartet Convention. The deadline for voting is July 31st. Following Mickey Gamble's passing this spring, the Crossroads Board of Directors has named Scott Wagner President and CEO and elected John Weisberger Chairman of the Board. Wagner brings decades of experience to the position and offers a wealth of knowledge, expertise, and insight. Congratulations to Scott Wagner and John Weisberger as they move forward with Crossroads Records. One of the most enjoyable and gratifying events on the Southern Gospel calendar each year is the St. Jude Singing for the Kids.

0: Kids in Gainesville, Georgia. This year marks the 28th annual concert organized by Stanley and Peggy Pierce. Stanley talks about why they started doing this event.
1: Well, in 1982, my son Craig was 9 years old, and he started having some issues health-wise, and then he was diagnosed with the adult kind of leukemia. And so we went to St. Jude in 1982 in September, and so we were there, you know, from September all the way into the end of the year, but you know, there at the hospital. So that's how we got associated with St. Jude, and they were so gracious to us that we wanted to do something to help them.
0: That's Stanley Pierce. He gives details on the concert.
1: Mike Lefevre and the Lefevre Quartet will be there, Mark Trammell Quartet, and the Down East Boys. And of course, my group, we're just our local, and we get together to do this event and a few others, you know, as Eastern Bound. It's myself and Gerald Sweatman and Clay Marchbanks. And hey, since we've got quartets, we may have us a featured bass singer. And and that might be Rodney Balcom. It is going to be Saturday, August the 1st at 4 o'clock p.m. at the Lanier Technical College Ramsey Conference Center. It's an address is 2535 Lanier Tech Drive, Gainesville, Georgia, and it's a great facility. The sound is good, and we can seat about 1,500 people. So we would love to pack that thing out this year.
0: That's Stanley Pierce. The event takes place on Saturday, August 1st at 4 p.m. at Lanier Technical College in Gainesville in the Ramsey Conference Center. Again, no ticket required. A love offering will be received for St. Jude's. If you need more information, call 770-540-9085. And those are the Southern Gospel headlines for the week. Here's Legacy 5 with I Know the Sweet Voice of the Shepherd.

0: I know the sweet voice of the shepherd. That's Legacy 5. And that'll wrap things up for hour one of the program. In hour two, we'll have more with the Inspirations, plus a spotlight visit with the Mid-South Boys. I'm Rodney Baucom, and you're listening to The Gospel Greats.
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Love the Lord. That's the Inspirations. The group has a new project out called Songs for Our American Culture. You won't hear tracks when you hear this group. It's usually just the piano and four vocals.

0: But occasionally, Luke Vaught says they do things a little different.
1: Yeah, and we've started doing a thing when we're by ourselves. We can't do this everywhere, but Isaac will stand and play the old Inspirations Ampeg bass and sing, and I will stand and play the guitar, and we'll do a few songs, all of us standing up there, and a lot of the old intros had guitar, and we try to make it sound like that. But wherever you put me, I'll try to do my best.
0: Isaac Moore is the tenor singer for the quartet. He pinpoints one of his favorites on the new project.
2: I think my favorite one off this new album is probably Walk With Me. That's a song that features both myself and Roland. We kind of trade back lines back and forth. It's probably the prettiest, debatably, the prettiest song that we have ever recorded. I think even if it's not one of your favorites, I think you'd have to agree if you heard it. It's just one of the prettiest songs you could ever hear. One of the prettiest arrangements. Dottie Rambo wrote that song. And that's one of her songs that's not been sang a lot over the years. But I feel it's one of her very best. We've been singing it for probably 3 years or so. And we just now got around to recording it. And it's a precious, precious meaning. Just inquiring to the Lord. Walk with me, Lord. Talk with me. Be every breath I breathe. Know every road that I take, lest I should make a mistake. Just a gorgeous song.
0: That's Isaac Moore, and here are the Inspirations with Lord, Walk With Me.

0: Lord Walk With Me, The Inspirations with a Dottie Rambo Classic. The new album is a good mix of slow and fast songs. Wyatt Austin loves one of the up-tempo tunes that really packs a message.
1: You know, most fast songs you're not really crying on. You're usually tapping your foot or clapping your hands. But the song I Mean To Be There is one, and I've got the bass on that in the chorus. But my favorite part is the second verse when it says, saints in purest garment clad, singing, worthy is the Lamb. And that's probably

0: The Inspirations, I Mean to Be There. We'll have more with them later on in the hour. In just a moment, a spotlight segment with the Mid-South Boys.
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6: It's a warm, muggy start out there this Sunday morning across eastern Mississippi, western Alabama. Expect a lot of sunshine today. However, later this afternoon and evening, as we hit the mid-90s, feel like it's up to about 103 or so, watch out for a few isolated pop-up showers, storms, very hit or miss. I'm meteorologist Matt Standridge. 97 OKK,
0: the Gospel Grace. Welcome back. Today, our spotlight artist is the Mid-South Boys, based in Branson, Missouri. The original group started in 1970, and they reached their peak of success in the 80s with songs like The Tabernacle, Sin Met Grace, and City Lights. The group name was recently acquired by Tracy Thrasher, and then he put the pieces of a Southern Gospel quartet together. Tracy sings baritone, Mark Marshall on lead, Jonathan Lee on tenor, and Jeff Wilcox on bass.

0: The Mid-South Boys with Tabernacle. Jonathan Lee talks about one of the songs they released in 2025.
1: It starts out telling about passing a man on the street with a cardboard sign in his hand. And so we just need to be a little bit more like Jesus. It's not always just that. It's the man or the woman needs to be more like Jesus, have a caring heart. One of the lines says, a little less hate and a little more giving.
0: That's Jonathan Lee, and here are the Mid-South Boys with More Like Jesus.

0: Jesus, the Mid-South Boys. Tracy Thrasher is the group owner and baritone singer, and he's featured on a similar title, Just Like Jesus.
1: Mr. Brad Sullivan wrote that, and oddly was from my hometown, Texarkana. I didn't know him at the time, and when the song was sent to us, when we were looking for material, that song was sent to me through a friend and said, we want you to do that song. And they didn't know that they were sweeping around my doorstep, that they were sending me a song that was going to talk about the same type of work that God did in my life. And, you know, like I share in the service, and I'll be short, but I was raised at every statistical disadvantage you could imagine. Broken home, drugs, alcohol, abuse. You list it off. I tick the box. And you know, God has a plan, and so does the enemy. But the God we serve is greater, right? And the enemy was battling for my soul because, and you know, my parents were sinners, but they wasn't bad people, but they were just sinners. And the devil's a cruel taskmaster, and he drives people and drives people until they turn to God. And that's the plan that Satan had for me. He had the same thing planned for me because statistically, kids turn out like their parents. If they're raised and socialized in a certain type of atmosphere, the enemy takes that and feeds that. And it's a slow digression into sin, to where that first you started in a prison with the door open. Pretty soon, you're so deep in sin, you can't hardly get out unless God breaks the chains for you. So when this song came to me, it's got three verses. It's a little, it's on the longer side of songs, but it tells three different stories of people at the rock bottom, at the end of their rope, but a testimony of how God can reach down.
0: That's Tracy Thrasher, and here are the Mid-South Boys with Just Like Jesus.

0: by Jesus, the Mid-South Boys. It's from their new project, Harvest. And Tracy Thrasher says the group is trying to reap a harvest.
1: What we strive for is to bring hope and joy to someone's life, but more importantly, never forget the hurting and the desperate. And to know that there's people that's come to our concerts that probably didn't want to take their head off the pillow that morning when they got up. They didn't feel like getting ready for the concert, but they come on anyway. And we feel that deep responsibility to be ready to bring the gospel in a positive way and believe God to work in lives. And we are all thankful that God has put us in a position to do that, and we will not take it for granted.
0: That's Tracy Thrasher. 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Coming up, more with the Inspirations. I'm Rodney Baucom, and you're listening to The Gospel Greats.
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1: 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And chances are, you've caught our news coverage through Queen City Newsfeed. 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
4: Welcome back. Our featured artist today is the Singing News Fan Artist of the Year, The Inspirations. The new project features some new music and several classics. Luke talks about another song he's featured on.
5: Then We'll Be Glad, which is a song that we learned from the Spencer family. And the Inspirations in the 1980s recorded that years ago and did a little different. But we got to singing that when we found out J.B. Spencer had passed away. It was kind of, that was on our mind, and J.B. had just passed away, and during soundcheck we had been singing that song, just tinkering with it, and came up with kind of a combination of the way the Spencers did it and the way the Inspirations did it. And then Isaac came out with some parts on it, and we just came up with our own version of it. But that song is like the other. It's another reminder to be living for the Lord. And we'll be glad when we get to heaven that we live for Him. And of course, the blood of Jesus is what does that, but we need to be living for Him.
4: That's Luke Vaught, and here are the Inspirations with Then We'll Be Glad.

Then we'll be glad the inspirations from their new album, Songs for the American Culture. If you ever see the group in concert, you'll notice that Luke Vaught starts the songs on piano, but Roland Kesterson says they really don't have a set program. We

0: All try. Number one priority is to follow the Holy Spirit and follow the leadership of the Lord. And I feel like all of us strive to do that, whether it's Isaac, Luke, me, or Wyatt. And Luke picks the set, does a tremendous job, but yeah, there's times when he'll kind of look at me and I'll pick something and I'll say something, and it just works. It's unplanned chaos.
1: If it's chaos, then people love it. And people also love the brotherhood that they see when they perform. Wyatt Austin says, for the four of them, the word brother fits.
2: A very good description, because not only do we love each other like brothers, we fight like brothers. But I have a brother that I haven't seen in 15 years. And I don't have to have that relationship with him, because I've got Roland and Isaac and Luke. They're my brothers. More than even my blood brother. And so
1: that's Wyatt Austin. Here's the group with another classic, Eye of the Storm.

0: The Inspirations with Eye of the Storm. The Inspirations have a great following, and many of them are young people who also love to sing gospel music. Isaac Moore talks about the advice he often gives to people who ask.
1: It just depends. I mean, a lot of times, one of the first things I ask them is what part they sing, you know, and that's always a good place to start. And a lot of times, you know, a lot of times I'll say, well, you know, if you can ever find somebody to, you know, to teach you how to sing harmony or something like that. I mean, of course, I give them the tidbit of, you know, if that's what you want to do, pray and ask the Lord to let you do it. That's a given. But at the same time, I try to hit it

0: from the angle of what do you have to do to be able to put yourself in that position where, you know, if you ever had the opportunity to come along, you could take it, you know. And so if you want to sing gospel music, you know, you got to know how to sing harmony. And if you can learn to play instruments and devote your time to that, you know, that only helps your case. So that's one of the first things I encourage young people to do. Learn how to sing harmony.
1: And this group has mastered harmony. Here they are with God's Word Will Stand, with I Stand on the Rock of Ages, the Inspirations. What is high-

0: The inspirations with God's word will stand, and a quick transition to I Stand on the Rock of Ages. It's on their new album called Songs for the American Culture, available now wherever you buy or download music. 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
8: 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And

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1: My name is Brian Hilt. I'm from Morgantown, Pennsylvania, and I'd like to hear Boundless Love by the Cathedrals. I'm thankful for God's boundless love in my life. Thank you.
0: Brian, thanks for calling in on our request line. Here's your song. It's a great one, Boundless Love, the Cathedrals. Hey.

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I love that trill.

The Cathedrals with Boundless Love. And that wraps things up for us today. I hope you enjoyed our visit with the Inspirations. 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Again, that's 800-452-1473. Coming up next week, we'll feature the countdown of the top 20 songs in gospel music from the Singing News Monthly chart. I'm Rodney Balcom. Thank you for listening today. Remember, the gospel is the good news.

0: all strive to know him and to make him known. And we'll look for you again next week right here, Lord willing, with more of the Gospel Greats.
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3: Let's count them down, y'all. My name is Fitz. That's F-I-T with a Z, and it's time to play the hits. Welcome to the most impactful countdown to country music. This is the summer of hits on the Country Top 40. And that's right, doing this thing from the original OG studios deep in the heart of Texas, where summer is rolling right along, whether you're headed to the lake, firing up the grill, making memories with the family, or just riding with the windows down and the country music turned way up. Thank you for letting me ride shotgun with you this weekend. We got another great show ahead, the biggest hits in country music, some amazing stories, and a few surprises, and plenty of reasons to turn it up. But first, let's take a quick look back at last week and when Megan Maroney was sitting on top of the country music mountain with Beautiful Things.

0: last weekend, Megan Maroney was the queen at the countdown, picking up her fourth career number one with Beautiful Things. And what a ride she's been on lately. But a brand new weekend means a whole new race. So the big question is, can Megan hang on to the top spot, or is somebody about to knock her off the mountain? That's right. Even in country music, we play king and queen of the mountain. So let's count them down.
1: Number 40.
0: There's more than one way to make it on top in country music, and Kacey Musgraves is living proof. She's released 23 solo singles, and believe it or not, she's still chasing her first CT40 number one. But when you've got 8 Grammys, 7 CMA Awards, and 4 ACM Awards sitting on the shelf, I'd say you're doing just fine. She's one of the most respected artists in country music, and this weekend, we're showing Kacey some CT40 love. Debuting at number 40, here's Kacey Musgraves with Drive.

Well, how about that East Texas girl, Casey Musgraves, kicking off this weekend's countdown, making her CT40 debut with her brand new song, Dry Spell, at number 40. And welcome back, Casey. It's good to see you. You know what? She's not the only new face this weekend. Coming in right behind her at number 39 is Jacob Hackworth. Now, if his name sounds familiar, there's a good reason for that. You first heard What Took You So Long right here on the Country Top 40 with Fitz Launchpad. And now that song has officially made the jump onto the countdown. The power of the launchpad, y'all. I'm telling you. At number 39, here's Jacob Hackworth with What Took You So Long.

0: Country Sound is now not only nationwide, but becoming a worldwide thing.
1: Wow. I mean, yeah, this is like year number 12 plus. So it's amazing to consider that we have gone from just Texas to Oklahoma, Missouri, all around there. We're in Vegas today. We were in Australia earlier this year. It's like all around the world. Yeah, every time you play a show, there's always some folks that are there that are really feeling the music. Someone was bawling their eyes out in Detroit last week, like front row, so much so they're like, are you okay? But yeah, people have discovered the music, and it's healing, it's helping them. So it's a blessing to get to travel around and share that gift with people.
2: All right, so wherever you are, go ahead and grab a tissue and let's listen to the guys from Flatland Cavalry sing us a world famous breakup song right now. This is Never Coming Back, number 38.

six guys and one awesome sound. That was Flatland Cavalry with Never Coming Back. Jumping up two spots this week on the countdown, landing at number 38. And the summer of hits with Fitz is just getting started on the Country Top 40. And coming up, Kevin Power stops by the studio to tell the wild story of how a kid from Boston ended up writing hit songs in Music City for some of country music's biggest stars.

0: 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That's next.
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5: It's a warm, muggy start out there this Sunday morning across eastern Mississippi, western Alabama. Expect a lot of sunshine today. However, later this afternoon and evening, as we hit the mid-90s, feeling like it's up to about 103 or so, watch out for a few isolated pop-up showers, storms, very hit or miss. I'm meteorologist Matt Standridge. 97 OKK. Country
6: 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Hey, y'all, this is Cody Johnson, and we are back with Fitz playing the hits on CT40.
7: Thank you, Kojo. That's Cody Johnson right there, and we are back to the summer of hits on the Country Top 40 with Fitz, with brand new music coming up at the bottom of the hour. Get ready for the CT40 launch pad. But right now, one of my favorite people in the game today, y'all. Back in the countdown after a couple of weeks away. Cody Johnson riding back in at number 37 with Horseback.
8: He's a ranch hand. In a pinch, man. Hotter than the red on a cattle brand. Cause she's a gold digger with a quick trigger. A cast iron skillet swinging lid flipper.

C-O-J-O. Kojo was his name-o. Cody Johnson back in the saddle, returning to the countdown at number 37 with Horseback after a brief time away. Now, talk about a career change. Stephen Wilson Jr. walked away from a job as a biochemist. That's right. It must be science.

0: Stephen Wilson Jr. keeping the momentum rolling, moving up to number 36 with Gary. And you ever notice that, country music doesn't care where you're from as long as your story is real? Zach Topp and Tucker Wetmore from Washington State, the Pacific Northwest. John Party's a California guy. And Canada keeps turning out country stars like crazy. And now you could add Kevin Powers to that list. Born in Boston, where they go and park the car. That's right. He went there and he parked the car and then he drove the car. Had to stop in North Carolina before chasing his country music dreams in Nashville.
1: But Boston born.
2: Yes, sir.
1: Raleigh, North Carolina raised.
2: Yes, sir.
1: When did you move to Raleigh?
2: I think I was like 3 or 4 years old.
1: You know, a lot of people don't know about the beauty of North Carolina.
2: Mm-hmm. It's blowing up now.
1: It is blowing up. Mm-hmm. Tech stuff, all that stuff?
2: Yes, sir.
1: What made you decide to make the trek to Nashville and say, I'm doing this?
2: I just fell in love with writing songs every day. My A&R Eric Hurt put me in rooms every day, and I knew that's the place I needed to be. Felt like home.
0: 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And here's Kevin Boston Powers right now, number 35 with Move On.

0: Kevin Powers along with Shaboozy jumping up three spots on the countdown. An amazing collaboration right there. That was Move On at number 35.
1: Hey, this is Parker McCollum, and you're listening to country music's longest-running countdown show. The tradition continues. 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
0: Thank you, Parker, and we're back to the summer of hits on the Country Top 40 with Fitz. Hope you got those drinks in the cooler and the fan in front of the freezer, because, y'all, the summer heat down here in Texas is here. And wherever you are, I hope you are obviously safe from the heat and the crazy amount of storms that are happening in our nation right now. The countdown continues. Rain, sleet, snow, heat, it don't matter. We're at number 34 with Parker McCollum and Killing Me.

Parker McCollum moving up a couple of spots this week, landing at number 34 with Killing Me. And you got Fitz playing all the hits. And we all know there are super fans, you know, the kind who do just about anything to own a little piece of their favorite artist. Well, check this out. Chase Matthew may have just the thing for you. He is putting his fully custom Dodge Ram up for sale, and he's taking offers right now. Me, I think I'm going to stick to my 96 Eddie Bauer Ford Bronco sitting in my driveway. But Chase, pretty cool thing what you're doing. Chase Matthew holding it down at number 34.

0: Mace Matthew is holding down the number 33 spot for a second week with a song called Holding It Down. Welcome to the summer of hits on the Country Top 40 with Fitz. And at this moment of the show, you can call me
1: Captain Fitz,
0: because we're about to climb into the cockpit and start the countdown and launch another rising country star into orbit. We call it the CT40 launch pad, where new music gets its lift off and sometimes a career finds a whole new galaxy of fans. So strap in, y'all. 3, 2, and 1. CT40 Mission Control. We are going.

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Welcome back to the Country Top 40, and my name is Fitz, and I'm going to tell you right now, I was born to play the hits. Doing this thing from the original CT40 studios deep in the heart of Texas, the launch pad is on the way in just a few minutes. Get ready to hear a brand new artist launched into the stars. Right now, we're at number 32 with Ashley McBride, and what if we don't?

3 spots this weekend taken. What if we don't? To number 32. And you got Fitz playing all the hits on the Country Top 40 Countdown. And, you know, I've been to many, many country concerts. I've seen fans throw hats, shirts, even cell phones on stage, right, to try to get some sort of selfie. But I do believe this one might take the cake. At a show in Pennsylvania, somebody handed Shane Proffitt a live... I can't believe I'm saying this. A live giant tortoise. Just a fan of the audience handed him a tortoise on the stage. How did that thing get through security? I have no idea. But Shane just picked it up, looked at it, checked it out, and he kept on singing. The show must go on. You know, just like it was another night at the office. Here's Shane Proffitt with Long Live Country checking in at number 31.

Lane Prophet holding strong this week at number 31 with Long Live Country. Love that song. Way to go, Shane. You got Fitz playing all these hits. And you know what? One of my favorite parts of this job is discovering new artists. I mean, I get to meet them, hear their stories, and sometimes I get to introduce you to a song before the rest of the world even catches on. And that's exactly what the CT40 Launchpad is all about. All brought to you by T-Mobile. All right, crew, you got Captain Fitz and step aboard the CT40 launch pad. This week, we're going to put the spotlight on a rising star who is just getting her mission started, Lakeland Lemmings. She's a West Tennessee native who just turned 20 years old, but country music has always been in her orbit her entire life. Her dad, Philip Lemmings, has spent years on the road as a touring country guitar player, so you could say she was born into the business. She's got it in her DNA. Lakeland was singing by the time she was 6 years old, landed her first record deal at 19, and now, at just 20 years old, she is ready to see just how far this rocket can fly. CT40 Mission Control, all systems are a go. 3, 2, 1, ignition. Lakeland Lemmings is go for launch.

0: artist of the week. That was Lakeland Lemmings with Get Around Boy. And I would love to hear from you right now. What you think of Lakeland's song? Go to our Facebook page, Country Top 40 with Fitz. Send me a message. Let me know what you think. Only 20 years old, and she has such a bright future in front of her. Congratulations from being launched from the CT40 launch pad. 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The summer of hits is heating up, and the race to number one is just getting started. When we come back, we're going to crack open the top 30, where every spot gets tougher, every move matters, and the battle for the top is on. Plus, I'm going to introduce you to this weekend's fierce female. So mamas, grab your daughters and don't go anywhere. We're just getting started on the Country Top 40 with Fitz.
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0: Welcome back, y'all. Whether you're headed home from the lake or loading up for a weekend getaway, firing up the grill, or just cruising with the windows down, thank you for letting me ride along. You got Fitz. I'm the guy who plays the hits. And you have found the soundtrack to your summer. We still got a long way to go on our run to number one. And from here on out, every spot counts. The hits get bigger, but the numbers get smaller, and the competition gets even tighter, and you never know who's going to finish on top. So turn it up, and let's make this summer drive a good one. The Country Top 40 rolls on.
3: Number 30.
0: And coming out of the number 30 shoot right now is the self-taught Texas phenomenon, Hudson Westbrook. Kicking off the hour with Painted You Pretty, number 30.

0: Watson Westbrook moving up a couple of spots this weekend, taking Painted You Pretty to number 30. I want to say a happy belated happy fifth anniversary to Blake Shelton and Gwen Stefani. 5 years married, and they still look crazy about each other, and I just love seeing it. Congratulations to both of them and to Blake, who's checking in this weekend on the Country Top 40 at number 29 with Let Him In Anyway.
1: Ain't it

For 29 with Let Him In Anyway. And you know, every now and then a country artist reminds you that they're a whole lot more than just a great singer. Case in point, Russell Dickerson. WrestleMania, brother. You know, a lot of folks don't realize this, but before he was front and center behind the microphone, he was absolutely ripping on the guitar and a roadie at the same time, setting up the speakers and the microphones, making sure that everything sounded great. And if you listen close to this next song, that's Russell himself melting the frets. A true guitar virtuoso, ladies and gentlemen. So turn it up. Russell Dickerson with Worth Your While at number 29.

Russell Dickerson and Worth Your Wild, advancing one more place to number 28. And it's time to honor the ladies who deal with life head on and with fire in their eyes. 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Her name is Tamika Hizell, and what started as a day at the beach with friends turned into a fight for somebody's life. Tamika was swimming off the coast of Wales with her 14-year-old friend, Sophia Ann, and when the tide began pulling them into deeper water, without warning, Sophia Ann suffered a seizure and disappeared beneath the waves. And now think about this. Tamika is 12. She's in deep water. She's being pulled under herself, and her friend is completely unresponsive. But she didn't panic. She didn't swim away, and she didn't let go. Tamika grabbed Sophia Ann by her hair, pulled her back above the water, lifted her onto her shoulder, and fought her way toward shore. And she was swallowing seawater. Her legs were being banged against the rocks, but she kept on going. She kept on going until they were close enough to cry out for help. And a woman on the beach began CPR. Emergency crews arrived, and after being treated at the hospital, thank God, Sophia Ann made it home. And her mother said it plainly, without Tamika, her daughter wouldn't be here today. And that's what being a fierce female really means. It's not about never being afraid. It's about being scared and still deciding that somebody else's life matters more than your fear. At only 12 years old, Tamika Hizell showed a kind of courage that has absolutely nothing to do with age.

0: Lori Underwood and Luda with The Champion. And this weekend, the title belongs to a 12-year-old girl named Tamika Hazel. When her friend's life was on the line, she didn't think about the risk to herself. She just did what heroes do. She showed up. And that's what the fierce female is all about. And if you know a woman or a young lady who's making a difference in your family, your community, your world around you, send me the story. 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
10: It's a warm, muggy start out there this Sunday morning across eastern Mississippi, western Alabama. Expect a lot of sunshine today. However, later this afternoon and evening, as we hit the mid-90s, feeling like it's up to about 103 or so, watch out for a few isolated pop-up showers, storms, very hit or miss. I'm meteorologist Matt Standard.

0: Alexandra Kay, and let's get back to the hits with my latest single, Straight for the Heart, on the Country Top 40. Take it away, Fitz.
1: I think that's a great idea, Alexandra. Alexandra Kay right now on the countdown, continuing her climb. She's got number 27 with Straight for the Heart. Ready?

She's headed straight for the top of the country top 40. That's Alexandra Kay with Straight for the Heart, jumping up one spot to number 27. And since we're all looking up right now, right? Feeling positive, feeling good. Let's get our hands up in the air for one of the most inspiring individuals to grab the mic in country music in a long, long time. Nothing's going to hold down this man's enthusiasm and spirit. It's the Reverend Roll, Mr. Jelly Roll, number 26, with Hands Up. Let me

0: Hands Up, Jelly Roll's brand new song, and it's on a tear this weekend, soaring ahead 8 spots to number 26, earning Jelly the Leap of the Week award. 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Let me grab my air horns. All right, and we're all just going to get together and give Jelly a big old attaboy!
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0: Your Leap of the Week is brought to you by T-Mobile. You know, I guess summer is kind of wedding season all over the place right now, even though it is really, really hot. Let's hope that the nuptials most people celebrate aren't going down like the wedding in this next song. Graylin James with Water at a Wedding, number 25.
3: Well,

0: Raylan James dances ahead one position to number 25 with Water at a Wedding. This segment of the Summer of Hits on the Country Top 40 with Fitz is brought to you by T-Mobile.
1: Hey, it's Dustin Lynch, and let's get back to the hits with my latest Easy to Love on the Country Top 40. Take it away, Fitz.
0: Thank you, Dustin. Coolest dude in the world right there from Tullahoma, Tennessee, Dustin Lynch. He's got

0: drunk.
1: Holding on to that number 24 spot for another week. That was Dustin Lynch with Easy to Love. And you got Fitz playing all the hits. And listen, I want to talk to the ladies for a moment, okay? Only the ladies. Listen, Riley Green is in the building. I can see him right now. I can see his mustache just popping out. And I know that each and every one of you has been dying to ask him something. So I'm going to take care of that for you right now. Come on, let's bring him in here. Come on, Riley.
2: And from every female across the entire world right now, I've been asked to do this for you.
3: And if you feel like I do, baby, come on. Woo!
2: Let's get it on.
4: Okay, yeah.
2: I just wanted to do that for every female because I knew that they would want me to say that to you.
4: That's the first time anybody's done that.
2: Sorry to freak you out.
4: I'm glad it was you.
2: Thank you.
1: I think he blacked out for a second. Riley, he's got number 23 with Think As

Riley Green moving up two more spots this weekend with Think As You Drunk landing at number 23. And you know, when life throws a whole lot at you, everybody handles it differently. Some people hit pause. Others just sort of roll up their sleeves and try to get to work. That sounds a lot like John Party right now. When he's not out on tour, you're going to find him back on his California ranch, driving bulldozers, running excavators, cutting roads, and building something that'll last. The guy's not afraid of a little dirt under his fingernails, and he's making some pretty great music, too. John Party with Boots Off.

0: John Party digging in at number 22 for a second week with Boots Off. You're checking out the Summer of Hits on the Country Top 40 with Fitz. And coming up, we're going to unlock the doors to the famous CT40 Vault, a place where country music history lives. Wall-to-wall gold records, legendary stories, timeless songs, and every era that helped build the music we love today. And this weekend, we're spinning the vault wheel all the way back to the year 1980, the year of the Miracle on Ice. Stay with me. We're going down to the vault after this.
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0: This is Lainey Wilson, and you're listening to the Country Top 40. Now, let's get back to my buddy Fitz, playing all the hits.
1: Thank you, Lainey. We love you, girl. And I'll tell you, on my 2026 bingo card, I did not have Lainey Wilson and John Mayer doing a song together. But here they are right now with Things We Can't Forget About. Phone, keys, wallet, number 21.

0: Our lovely Lainey, Lainey Wilson, pulling ahead two spots on the countdown, landing at number 21, along with her partner, John Mayer, and their song, Phone, Keys, Wallet. You got Fitz, and I Was Born to Play the Hits, and every week, we got a little bit of traveling to look forward to as we head down to the famous Bob Kingsley Country Top 40 Vault and comb through the history of country music legends. And as always, your ticket to the vault is brought to you this weekend by Sleep Number. Thank you guys so much for taking care of everybody's ticket. And the journey is simple, right? Just getting in is a little more complicated. As I walk up to the very tight security around here, our brand new eye retina scanner. Let me look into it. Oh, that's bright.
1: Hello, Fitz. Please step in front of the retina eye scanner.
0: All right, let's get cleared for entry.
1: Did you get a new haircut? I really like it.
0: Well, thank you very much. Yes, I did, actually. Thank you. That is so nice of you. Psst, and if you didn't know, it's programmed to be friendly, by the way.
1: I really like that shirt.
0: Sometimes it gets a little too friendly. Hey, can we just sort of get in the vault right now, please? I don't have very much time. You're very, very nice, but, you know, I have to show these people around some country music history.
1: Access granted.
0: Thank you so much. All right. Sorry about that, y'all. It's a little embarrassing. All right. Follow me this way. We're going to be celebrating the sweetest songs in country music history, beginning in the year that the talking teddy bear, Teddy Ruxpin, was in everyone's stockings.
2: Hi, my name is Teddy Ruxpin. Can you and I be friends?
0: Ronald Reagan won the general election for President of the United States of America, and it was the year the Winter Olympics opened in Lake Placid, where the U.S. men's hockey team pulled off the legendary Miracle on Ice. And on your country radios, this

The year was 1980, and that was Eddie Rabbit with Driving My Life Away. Such a jam. And Follow Me This Way, Watch Your Step. We're going to travel 12 years ahead to the dusty box of hits labeled The King. One of my favorite boxes. And this song spent 2 weeks at number one on the Country Top 40. And I know you know this one from the Pure Country movie soundtrack. And if you haven't watched Pure Country, you got to watch it tonight.

3 weeks at number one on the countdown in 1992. That was King George with I Cross My Heart. And now Follow Me This Way. We're going to move ahead another 24 years to a summer song that every dude who's ever been dumped can relate to, and one that went straight to the top of the Country Top 40 countdown.

0: from 2016. That was Dierks Bentley, an unbelievable pilot, by the way, with his 14th number one single, Somewhere on a Beach. And with that, we end this week's field trip through the halls of country music history. But don't worry, you know this. I'm going to be here with you. 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And just follow me right over here. We're going to cross over the world famous threshold. And can you give me a little push, please? Yeah, this door is heavy. Let's push this Unectes size door. Come on. To slam shut behind us.
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0: Music. It's the Country Top 40 with Fitz, and I hope you're hanging in there wherever you're listening. It's been one wild week across America. Scorching heat, heavy rain, flooding, powerful storms, and if you're in Texas like me, woo, we've definitely been feeling every bit of it. So I'm thinking about you wherever you are. And if you have kiddos at home, you can almost feel it, can't you? Summer's flying by. Those back-to-school commercials are popping up everywhere. And for a lot of families, that excitement comes with just a little anxiety, too. So here's my promise. For the next couple of hours, let me take some of the weight off your shoulders. Roll the windows down, crank it up, grab the family, or just steal a little time for yourself. We're going to laugh a little, sing a lot, make some memories, and count down the biggest songs in country music together. Let's fire up the next 20 songs on the Country Top 40 with Fitz.
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0: Could definitely say these guys are part of the Country Top 40 with Fitz family, and they always impress me so much with their talent and their message. Here's Dan and Shay showing up. What's

A very powerful song with an important message. That's Dan and Shay moving up one to number 20 with Say So. And now let's talk about Zach Top, ZT. Listen, don't worry. The mustache is still alive and well, but whew, we almost had a national emergency there for a second. But Zach has made a pretty big lifestyle change. He says he used to laugh at artists who travel with a gym trailer and worked out every morning, and then reality hit. He says playing 3, 4, sometimes 5 shows a week takes a toll on your body. And he told me, he's like, Fitz, I guess I had to trade my 10 a.m. beers for 10 a.m. squats just to stay in shape for the road. But I love that, because whether you're on a tour bus, behind a desk, or just chasing kids around all day, you got to take care of the machine that's carrying you through life, all right? Mind, body, spirit. Remember this. Movement is medicine, no matter how you do it. The newly crowned fitness fanatic, Zach Top. He's the number 19 with South of Sanity. Blaine.

Zach Top holding strong at number 19 this weekend was South of Sanity. And all right, hang on a second. I can't believe this. Again, for the second weekend in a row, we got back-to-back Zachs. It's a full-on Zach attack. Last weekend, it was Zach John King into Zach Top. And this weekend, we just flipped him. Zach Top rolls right into Zach John King. Back-to-back Zachs. All right, at this point, I'm starting to think somebody in the CT40 music department is kind of starting to mess with me. So before we move on, let's see if I can squeeze in one more Zach. There we go. There you go. Zach John King checking in number 18 with Get to Drinkin'.

ZJK, Zach John King moving up two spots this week into number 18. We'll get to drinking. And right now, I'm going to take a second to wish a big old happy birthday to one of the nicest guys you'll ever meet in country music, Luke Bryan. His birthday was July 17th. It's his birthday weekend. And knowing Luke, if he could sneak away, he's probably kicked back on a dock somewhere. He's got a fishing rod in one hand and a cold beer in the other. That's about as Luke Bryan as it gets. So happy birthday, buddy, man. I hope it's been a great one. You're such a great man. And I've got a little birthday gift for you. This weekend's number 17 song of the Country Top 40 with Fitz, Luke Bryan, with Country, and She Knows It.

0: country, and she knows it from this weekend's birthday boy. Had a birthday July 17th, Luke Bryan. Happy birthday, man. He's holding it down at number 17 again this week. Welcome to the summer of hits on the Country Top 40 with Fitz, and we're getting closer and closer to this weekend's top 10, and trust me, you don't want to go anywhere. Coming up, I'm going to be hanging out with Lauren Elena, and she's going to really open up about taking on some of life's hardest moments and turning them into some of her most personal music yet. Plus, I got the good stuff story of the week, because we could all use a little reminder that there's still a whole lot of good people doing good things out there. So don't move. We're back in just a little bit on the Country Top 40 with Fitz.
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9: This afternoon, it's hot, it's humid, it feels like it's in the low 100s, but the actual air temperature is staying in the mid-90s. Watch out for an isolated shower or thunderstorm the rest of the day with some sunshine in between. And it'll drop down to the 70s tonight, mainly clear, with upper 90s hotter next week. I'm meteorologist Matt Standridge. 97 OKK
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11: Thank you, Hardy. That's my dude right there. Love you, man. Welcome back to the hits on the Country Top 40 with Fitz and the one place in country music with the stories behind the songs. We're at number 16 right now with an amazing lineup. Hardy, Eric Church, Morgan Wallen, Tim McGraw. This is McGraw.

0: 30, Morgan Wallen, Eric Church, and Tim McGraw holding steady at number 16 with MacArthur. And you got Fitz playing all the hits. And, you know, every now and then somebody comes into your life who just gets you. And for me, that's Lauren Elena. We've been friends for years. And after both losing our dads recently, we spent the first part of our visit just talking about life, you know, not music. And eventually Lauren got us back on track by telling me that I smelled good. Thank goodness for that. Yep. That's how the interview started.
1: I'm going to cry. You smell good.
2: You smell good, too.
1: I'm glad you smelled. That, like, brought me back to life.
2: Smell me again.
1: What is that?
2: Come on. Get it. All right.
1: But anyway, it's good to see you. I have been thinking about you. The album, I have some songs about my dad on there, so you'll have to check them out. I mean, one's about my daughter and my dad, but then there's a song. It's actually out called Little Things that I just, like, wrote about when you lose someone like that. It makes you change your whole perspective on life. So anyway, yeah, so...
2: Well, and I can't wait to hear the new music that comes from
1: you.
2: And
1: I'm going to share even more. I'm going to share even more in the future, but yes.
0: And that is the true role of an artist, you know, to blend the beauty with the pain and really make something important. So, and you got to check out Lauren's new album next month when it comes out. It's unbelievable. A little taste of that brand new music right now. Lauren Elena, Chase Matthew with All My Exes at number 15. Another

0: and Chase Matthew making a healthy jump up three spots to number 15 with All My Exes. And you got Fitz playing the hits on the Country Top 40. And I think it's time we put a little smile on all of our faces with some good stuff, because good feels good. You know what I mean? You have to admit it. Good feels good. There's enough drama in the world right now. And your good stuff is brought to you by Sleep Number.
1: That's the good stuff.
0: You know, every once in a while, somebody reminds us what real courage looks like. And this one takes us to my home state of Texas, happening over 4th of July weekend, actually, this went down. And families were out on Alvarado Lake making memories when, in an instant, a boat carrying 9 people flipped over. 3 children were trapped underneath and panic took over. But one man didn't panic. Off-duty firefighter and paramedic Jason Horn, he was right there with his 12-year-old daughter when people started screaming for help. And without a second, he thought, man, I got to do something. He dove under that overturned boat, not once, but over and over and over again, pulling those children out one by one. And one little girl wasn't breathing. Another child had no pulse. And Jason immediately started CPR right there on top of the overturned boat until those kids started breathing again. And by the time first responders reached the shore, all 3 children were alive. And incredibly, they're expected to recover without life-threatening injuries. And you know what I love most about this story? Jason wasn't on the clock. He didn't have to jump in. He chose to. Because for people like that, being a hero isn't a job. It's just who they are. So Jason Horn, as a daddy, as a father, and from all of us at the Country Top 40 Countdown, thank you for reminding us that when the worst moments happen, there are still extraordinary people willing to dive straight into them. And that's the good stuff.

0: Gabby Barrett right there, and one of the good ones, the Good Stuff Song of the Week. And after hearing Jason's story, man, there couldn't be a more fitting song. Gabby released the song to country radio in June of 2020, and by April of 2021, it had climbed all the way to number one on the country top 40 with Fitz. And I'm going to tell you right now, because you know what? My Mama Fitz told me I was born to play the hits. And thank you for continuing this climb with me with a song that many people are talking about right now. It is so unique. Stella Lefty at number 14 with Boston.
1: On a

0: May. Stella Lefty continuing her incredible first ride toward the top of the CT40 mountain with Boston, advancing one more spot to number 14 this weekend. And if you've ever wondered why country star John Morgan has become such a hot commodity in Nashville riding rooms, well, I'm going to tell you your answer right now. He's just an incredible teammate for whatever you need.
1: Yeah, and I love trying to be a chameleon. You know, if I'm in the room with, you know, Casey Beathard, I'm going to try to be a melody guy that day or play guitar.
2: Oh,
1: you know?
2: No kidding. And
1: yeah, I mean, he's just such a great lyricist, you know.
2: You're just like a good team.
1: Yeah, I'll help out if I need to, but usually I don't with him. And guys like that, they're just so good. And I'm exaggerating, but you know what I mean. Like, I like filling the role of what's needed in the room that day.
0: To lucky number 13 this weekend with Kid Myself from John Morgan. Wee wee.

John Morgan marching ahead another spot to spend the weekend at number 13 with Kid Myself. And you got Fitz playing all those hits. And right now, check it out. Things have changed. We have last weekend's number one song. That means there's a brand new number one ahead of us. Here's Megan Maroney with Beautiful Things coming in, number 12.

0: Thanks for Megan Maroney falling back 11 spots from the number one spot last weekend to land at number 12 this weekend. And wow. You know what that means. We already know that we're going to have a brand new number one song this weekend. So now I'm starting to get anxious, trying to figure out who's going to be number one. And coming up on the Summer of Hits on the Country Top 40 with Fitz, one song, one memory, and one summer that a listener says they'll never forget. And if you've ever laughed until your stomach hurt on a lake with people you love, this one's going to hit home. Coming up, your CT40 fan favorite, Music with Memories, on the Country Top 40 with Fitz.
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0: Hey, y'all, this is George Burge, and this is my latest hit, Ride, Ride, Ride, featuring Luke Bryan on the Country Top 40 with Fitz. Let's go.
1: That's right. There you go. George and Luke hanging at that number 11 spot on the countdown, getting so close to the top 10 with Ride, Ride, Ride. And come on, say it with me.

teaming up together, riding ahead two more spots, saddling up, spending their weekend at number 11 with Ride, Ride, Ride. And I'm not going to lie to you, this is one of my favorite parts of the countdown. I will never forget when it was beamed down from above.

of God gave me this idea for a bit called Music with Memories. This weekend brought to you by T-Mobile. And every weekend I ask you to tell me about that one country song that you will never hear the same way again because, you know, life attached a memory to it. And this weekend it comes from Ashley. She wrote me on TikTok. She says, "What's up, Fitz? Every time I hear Pontoon by Little Big Town, I'm instantly back on Beaver Lake with my mom, dad, my grandparents, my brothers, my cousins, pretty much the whole family packed onto one pontoon boat. And nobody cared what time it was. We'd just spend all day swimming and eating, having watermelon, laughing so hard that we'd cry, and watching the sun disappear behind the trees. My grandpa was always the captain. And he said, 'You better call me Captain Gramps.' And he'd crank up Pontoon every single time we pulled away from the dock. And man, he passed away a couple of years ago. And we still take that same boat out every summer. His seat stays empty, but somehow, man, when this song comes on, it feels like he's right there with us again. So thank you for reminding us that songs don't just play. They take us back, and they bring them back." Ashley Benton, Rogers, Arkansas.

0: There you go. There you go. The perfect music with memories song of the weekend. Little Big Town released their hit single Pontoon in April of 2012. And it served as the leadoff single for their fifth studio album Tornado and later won the 2013 Grammy Award for Best Country Duo Group Performance. How about that? And your music with memories song of the week. Do you have a special song in your heart with your special memory attached to it? You know I love reading these. My favorite part during the week. 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
0: All right, the envelope, please. 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
0: And this is it. As the songs get bigger, the numbers get smaller. So get ready, y'all. Welcome to the Summer of Hits on the Country Top 40 with Fitz.

0: It's, we've made our way to the ultimate showdown where only the strongest survive. It's like the OK Corral of radio, and we get them all right here for you right now. So saddle up your horses, folks, because you know what time it is. It's top 10 time.
1: Hey, yo, Fitz, this is David Piper from Clearwater, Florida, and I have been a fan of Kenny Chesney for over 20 years because you know what? This is Kenny Country down here. So let's hear Kenny now with some Carry On. Country top party. Say on, Captain.
2: Number 10.
0: What's going on, David? Thank you so much for sending me that. Thank you for that voice memo. Man, would I love to go hang out in some Clearwater, Florida right now. He's one of the most prolific singer-songwriters to ever work in the studio and on the stage. Make some noise for Kenny Chesney with his 59th single to crack into the country top 40, top 10. It's Carry On.

Andy Chesney floating ahead too, cracking into the top 10 for the 59th time in his career with Carry On at number 10. Way to go, Kenny. And here's someone who pretty much lives her entire life inside the top 10 right after she releases a song, especially when a song is in Toy Story 5. And at the top of any music genre she ventures into, she owns it. Taylor Swift with I Knew It, I Knew You. She checks in at number 9.

Taylor Swift taking a big two-spot step ahead to land at number 9 this weekend with I Knew It, I Knew You. Well, let's talk about tattoos a second. I love them. I guess I could say I have a thing for tattoos. You know what I mean? Although I don't have one, I just have a thing for them. They become mainstream country music with many artists, you know, going for major coverage. And Kane Brown is one of those who is known for all the ink that he's got on him. But believe it or not, in a recent interview with Inked Magazine, Kane said that he won't let his kids even think about getting tattoos. But he admitted that once they're grown up and moved out, well, you know what? He has no say in the matter. And that's the story of parenting, isn't it, right? We teach, we guide, but once they're out of the house, you hope they make good decisions on their own from what you taught them. Just like my dad would tell me, hey, son, let me tell you something. With your children, there are no guarantees. And I love you, Dad, and I miss you. Kane Brown, another great dad right now on the countdown, number 8 with Woman.

Brown moving ahead two spots, taking over at number eight this weekend with Woman. And you got Fitz playing all the hits. And we have just started the final leg of our journey to the number one song in the world. And we already heard last week's number one song last hour. So here's what we know. We have a brand new champion at the top. And I'm so excited to find out who's wearing the crown this weekend. Stay with me. Number one is...

0: Doug.
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2: This afternoon, it's hot, it's humid, it feels like it's in the low 100s, but the actual air temperature is staying in the mid-90s. Watch out for an isolated shower or thunderstorm the rest of the day with some sunshine in between. It'll drop down to the 70s tonight, mainly clear, with upper 90s hotter next week. I'm meteorologist Matt.

0: Welcome back to the Summer of Hits on the Country Top 40 with Fitz. And I'm telling you, we will not stop till we get to the top. And for country artists, something that never stops is the summer tour. I asked John Ross if he had any more relaxing summer plans.
1: I wish. I feel like we're touring a lot right now. I'm kind of in the weeds on songwriting and just diving in on kind of the season of life I'm in right now. I feel like I've kind of gone through some changes and some things that I want to, you know, write about and talk about. So I've been doing that, and I'm fortunate. I live a little out of town that has a little pond, and I get to fish and kind of enjoy that. And that's kind of my off days will be there. And I'm sure I'll take some sort of trip, maybe go down to Florida or something like that, but nothing right now that's planned too crazy for the summertime.
0: Josh Ross has got his nose to the grindstone, and the results are paying off big. This next song was sitting at number one on the countdown a couple of weeks ago. Here he is now at number 7 with Hate How You

Josh Ross slipping back two spots to number seven this weekend with his former country top 40 number one, Hate How You Look. And tis the season for the summertime tour. Or maybe I should do it like this. Tis the season for the summertime tour. Fa la la la la with Bailey Zimmerman. Yeah, he's right in the middle of his very first headlining tour. The Different Night, Same Rodeo Tour, stopping all across America. And the next month in August, he's going to be headed to the UK and Ireland, followed by Australia in October. Man, Bailey Zimmerman is international. Right now, though, he's on the country top 40 stage at number six. Bailey with Chevy Silverado.

0: Bailey Zimmerman races ahead 3, the number 6 with Chevy Silverado. The run to number 1 at the top 10 songs on the Summer of Hits on the Country Top 40 with Fitz is brought to you by Progressive Insurance. People ask me what I do for a living. I just tell them I count backwards. That's what I do from number 40 to number 1, and we are arriving at the top 5 right now. Our journey continues with Luke Combs and Be By You.
1: Number 5.

0: Luke Combs leaping ahead two spots, going up to number five with Be By You. And my name is Mr. Fitz. And think about this for a second. The amount of pressure that is placed on an artist who is blowing up as huge as someone like Ella Langley right now. I mean, she's become an entire industry all by herself. Record companies and tour companies and American Eagle endorsements. I mean, they're building their entire yearly calendars around her. So I wanted to find out something. What it feels like from Ella herself. And you know what? I think she's got a pretty good handle on it.
1: How's your world changed? I mean, obviously your world has changed.
2: Yeah.
1: Is there a word you have to describe what has happened on this roller coaster ride? I mean,
2: you know, my life has changed in ways. You know, it hasn't changed with me playing shows. I've been doing that. It hasn't changed with putting out music. I've been doing that. It hasn't changed with me wanting to do this for a living. But it has changed people listening to it and coming to the shows and buying tickets and, you know, having fans. Actually, I don't feel like I'm having to convince everyone all the time that I actually might do this for the rest of my life. So right. It feels nice to be able to sit back in a little bit and everyone kind of encourage me at times when I need it. It's cool. It's been a cool
1: ride.
2: I would say cool is not even the best word. It'd be like insane. It's like the best word to describe it here.
0: You heard the woman. The ride is insane, but we are so glad to be on it with her. Here's Ella along with another.

Bella Langley, Morgan Wallen, and I Can't Love You Anymore. Hanging on at number four for another weekend. When you turn up the Country Top 40 with Fitz, it's like going backstage every weekend. All right? That's what it's all about. It's nothing but the hits. And I want to give you a big CT40 thank you and hug right now for hanging out with me every weekend and continuing this tradition. Happy summer to you. We're at number three right now for Morgan Wallen.

Don't We, from Morgan Wallen. And he's got that plastic lawn chair posted up at number 3 for another weekend. I hope that sprinkler is occasionally spraying him down to keep him cool. That's all I'm saying. He's been looking kind of sweaty his past couple of concerts. All right, coming up on the countdown right now, two guys exchanging the blazing Texas heat of their homes for the cool mountain breezes of the Rockies. Even when you got the highs and even when you got the lows. Corey Kent and Co. Wetzel making a huge charge toward the top with Rocky Mountain Low, number 2.

0: everybody else. Corey Kent and Co. Wetzel flying ahead five spots, landing just outside of number one at the number two spot this weekend. Way to go, guys. Quite the jump. And you know what that means. We're getting close. We're about to find out who has taken over the number one song of the week in country music. Last week's number one has already been played last hour. We got a new one coming up. And I'm really getting anxious right now. Have you been paying attention? Your guess right now, who do you think? Who you got for number one this weekend? Go to my Country Top 40 with Fitz Facebook page and send me your guesses right now as we're about to come back. Number one in minutes.
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Welcome back to the Country Top 40 with Fitz. Just about to play you this week's number one, but that's only after we get our blood moving a little bit. Movement is medicine. I believe in warming up, all right? I just can't play the biggest song in the world without a nice warm-up. And your warm-up to number one is brought to you by Sleep Number. How could you even think about a summertime warm-up song without getting into some Kenny? I mean, you can't have summertime without Kenny. And if you're headed to the beach, to the lake, to a river, or even if you could see some water from where you are, you know, the bathtub, then you've got to love Kenny Chesney. He's sort of the official ambassador of the boat life, right? The beach life, No Shoes Nation, anything where shoes means flip-flops. And you know what? Almost every Kenny song has some summer themes, but this one goes right down in the middle of the subject. Writers Craig Wiseman and Steve McGoohan said, the inspiration was a warm night at the beginning of summer where you could just smell the grass growing. And they put those feelings into words and music and handed them off to Kenny. And the rest is history. Released in 2006. This song went all the way to number one on the Country Top 40 Countdown. Here's Kenny Chesney with Summertime, your warm-up to number one.

0: Man from Kenny Chesney, a number one hit from 2006 on the Country Top 40, played for your warm-up to number one. I just love it. 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It's time to bring in that number one ring with the bling. It's a brand new number one song in country music, but here's what we're going to be doing. We're going to be stacking this crown on top of 31 previous number ones. That's right. This is no rookie number one winner. This artist has been working and earning hits for 21 years. But when I asked Jason Aldean if he feels pressure to perform over and over and over and over again, well, his answer pretty much says it all about his laid-back approach to success.
1: It's just amazing. I mean, do you ever feel that pressure? I mean...
2: Well, you know, it's funny. I mean, obviously, I want to do this as long as people care, you know. I mean,
1: right.
2: I would do it forever. But, you know, as long as people are into the kind of music we're making and people are enjoying it, you know, I'll keep turning out songs and turning out music and let it kind of do whatever it's going to do.
0: Just turn out songs and let it do whatever it's going to do. And he's as humble as he is great. Jason Aldean right now. Well, don't tell on me. Number one in country.

Jason Aldean right there with his incredible 32nd number one song. Way to go, Jay. Don't tell on me. So proud of you. All that success couldn't happen to a nicer guy. He worked so hard. And to your incredible writing team, Kurt Allison, Tully Kennedy, John Morgan, Lydia Vaughn. Wow. All stars, all stars. You guys truly are the dream team. And I just want to say to you, as you're listening to the Country Top 40 right now in Nashville, Tennessee, many, many, many more. Country Top 40. And there you go. That is how we count them down from number 40 to number one. 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And a big shout out to the CT40 staff right now, including Cody Culberson, the notorious DEP, Deborah Evans Price, Nick Allen, Drew Brownfield, and Scott Mahalik. And the Country Top 40 comes to you each week from the good folks at North Star Audio. And we do it all from the OG CT40 studios deep in the heart of Texas. And I am Fitz. You can also find us on our Country Top 40 with Fitz Facebook page. And I can't wait to see you next week. And we're going to find out if Jason Aldean is going to do it all over again and hold on to number one with Don't Tell on Me. So have a great week. Stay cool. All right. Protect yourself from those storms. And remember to think big, because you're thinking anyway. And who's better than you? No!

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4: This afternoon, it's hot, it's humid, it feels like it's in the low 100s, but the actual air temperature is staying in the mid-90s. Watch out for an isolated shower or thunderstorm the rest of the day, with some sunshine in between. And it'll drop down to the 70s tonight, mainly clear, with upper 90s hotter next week. I'm meteorologist Matt

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4: This afternoon, it's hot, it's humid, it feels like it's in the low 100s, but the actual air temperature is staying in the mid-90s. Watch out for an isolated shower or thunderstorm the rest of the day with some sunshine in between. And it'll drop down to the 70s tonight, mainly clear, with upper 90s hotter next week. I'm meteorologist Matt Stanley.

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1: This afternoon, it's hot, it's humid, it feels like it's in the low 100s, but the actual air temperature is staying in the mid-90s. Watch out for an isolated shower, thunderstorm the rest of the day with some sunshine in between. And it'll drop down to the 70s tonight, mainly clear, with upper 90s hotter next week. I'm meteorologist Matt. Stay

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6: This afternoon, it's hot, it's humid, it feels like it's in the low 100s, but the actual air temperature is staying in the mid-90s. Watch out for an isolated shower or thunderstorm the rest of the day with some sunshine in between. And it'll drop down to the 70s tonight, mainly clear, with upper 90s hotter next week. I'm meteorologist Matt Stainridge.
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7: This afternoon, it's hot, it's humid, it feels like it's in the low 100s, but the actual air temperature is staying in the mid 90s. Watch out for an isolated shower, thunderstorm the rest of the day with some sunshine in between. And it'll drop down to the 70s tonight, mainly clear with upper 90s, hotter next week. I'm meteorologist Matt.

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8: This afternoon, it's hot, it's humid, it feels like it's in the low 100s, but the actual air temperature is staying in the mid-90s. Watch out for an isolated shower or thunderstorm the rest of the day with some sunshine in between. It'll drop down to the 70s tonight, mainly clear, with upper 90s hotter next week. I'm meteorologist Matt Standridge.
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5: This afternoon, it's hot, it's humid, it feels like it's in the low 100s, but the actual air temperature is staying in the mid-90s. Watch out for an isolated shower or thunderstorm the rest of the day with some sunshine in between. And it'll drop down to the 70s tonight, mainly clear, with upper 90s hotter next week. I'm meteorologist Matt

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7: This afternoon, it's hot, it's humid, it feels like it's in the low 100s, but the actual air temperature is staying in the mid-90s. Watch out for an isolated shower or thunderstorm the rest of the day with some sunshine in between. And it'll drop down to the 70s tonight, mainly clear, with upper 90s hotter next week. I'm meteorologist Matt Standridge.
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97 OKK, the very best in Southern gospel music there, Gold City, and I'm Not Giving Up. Hello to you, Richard Ferguson, in for a night of Southern gospel music. Got some big news for you tonight, so you want to stick around. We'll tell you about that as we get into the show tonight. But here's the Wiznets, and their brand new one, It's Only by the Blood, on 97 OKK.

The best in Southern gospel music, that is Triumphant there with a little help from Karen Peck and The Blessing on 97 OKK. Here's Todd Tillman, Mississippi boy, right here from Meridian, Mississippi. Went on The Voice and won it. And here's his latest, Holy Place.

Ellie Neeland's brother, for moments like these with the very best in Southern gospel music. We got more of your favorites coming up. Stick around for that. But hey, I told you we got some big news. It is some big news, some real big news for all of us. Big news is I am moving to Sunday mornings starting Sunday, August the 2nd. 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

would be pretty quiet. It'll fall down to the mid-70s with almost no wind out there whatsoever. It'll be quiet and still tonight. Then we heat up. Enjoy a lot of sunshine, but it's going to be hot for your Monday. Upper 90s expected, feeling like it's up to about 105 degrees. I'm meteorologist Matt Standridge.

97 OKK, the best in Southern gospel music there. That is The Sound and Standing With You. Yeah, The Sound was on America's Got Talent. Yeah, they did a great job. So we'll see how they go on the talent circuit there. But The Sound there and Standing With You. Here's the Taylors and God Has Heard Your Cry on 97 OKK.

0: The Steels and Bragging on Jesus. Before that was Sweetwater Revival and Down from His Glory. Brand new music there. Hey, we're excited about the announcement that starting Sunday, August the 2nd, I'm moving to Sunday mornings at 6 a.m. for an expanded 4-hour edition of 97OKK Southern Gospel Show. So I'll be on Sunday mornings from now on right here on 97OKK. 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

0: Squire Parson and I Call It Home on 97OKK. We're starting Sunday, August the 2nd. 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
1: Tonight things should be pretty quiet. We'll fall down to the mid-70s with almost no wind out there whatsoever. Be quiet and still tonight. Then we heat up. Enjoy a lot of sunshine, but it's going to be hot for your Monday. Upper 90s expected, feeling like it's up to about 105 degrees. I'm meteorologist Matt Standridge.

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